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8: Scattered showers and thunderstorms are possible this evening. Not expecting as heavy rain as we saw yesterday, and not expecting severe weather either. As we go into the overnight hours, we will see low temperatures drop down into the upper 60s. High temperatures on Sunday, not nearly as warm, only climbing up into the upper 70s to right around 80. We could see on and off showers and thunderstorms throughout the day, too. From the 10-11 Severe Weather Center, I'm meteorologist Carmelo Latuca.
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0: 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It's a weekend weather update on Froggy. 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
3: Scattered showers and thunderstorms are possible this evening. Not expecting as heavy rain as we saw yesterday, and not expecting severe weather either. As we go into the overnight hours, we will see low temperatures drop down into the upper 60s. High temperatures on Sunday, not nearly as warm, only climbing up into the upper 70s to right around 80. We could see on and off showers and thunderstorms throughout the day, too. From the 10-11 Severe Weather Center, I'm meteorologist Carmelo Latuca.
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2: 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Amber. 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
11: Scattered showers and thunderstorms are possible this evening. Not expecting as heavy rain as we saw yesterday, and not expecting severe weather either. As we go into the overnight hours, we will see low temperatures drop down into the upper 60s. High temperatures on Sunday, not nearly as warm, only climbing up into the upper 70s to right around 80. We could see on and off showers and thunderstorms throughout the day, too. From the 10-11 Severe Weather Center, I'm meteorologist Carmelo Latuca.
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11: Rocky's giving you the weekend forecast. 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
12: Scattered showers and thunderstorms are possible this evening, not expecting as heavy rain as we saw yesterday, and not expecting severe weather either. As we go into the overnight hours, we will see low temperatures drop down into the upper 60s. High temperatures on Sunday, not nearly as warm, only climbing up into the upper 70s to right around 80. We could see on and off showers and thunderstorms throughout the day, too. From the Title 11 Severe Weather Center, I'm meteorologist Carmelo Latuca.
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1: I just imagine, did you ever see those old-time footage of the guys like in New York that are building buildings and they have no harnesses on or anything and they're just walking down this beam?
2: That's
1: you ever seen those
2: crazy.
1: Kind of photos?
2: No, that, I feel
1: you've
2: like
1: never even seen those kind of photos.
2: I always assume they're like tethered to something.
1: Not back in the day, no. And then they'd just be sitting on one of them beams.
2: Oh, that's
1: 100 stories
2: picture.
1: In the air.
2: Yeah.
1: And they're eating like lunch all together.
2: That in is a famous picture that you're describing. I don't think that's normal.
1: Well, yeah, that's right. Well, you can imagine it now.
2: Yeah, I can't. I see that exact picture. Yeah, poster.
1: No, imagine them.
0: All right, Gary and Johanna in the morning, and now at night.

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12: Scattered showers and thunderstorms are possible this evening. Not expecting as heavy rain as we saw yesterday, and not expecting severe weather either. As we go into the overnight hours, we will see low temperatures drop down into the upper 60s. High temperatures on Sunday, not nearly as warm, only climbing up into the upper 70s to right around 80. We could see on and off showers and thunderstorms throughout the day, too. From the 10-11 Severe Weather Center, I'm meteorologist Carmela Latuca.
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6: Mostly cloudy conditions overnight tonight with low temperatures dropping down into the mid to upper 60s. We'll see mostly cloudy conditions continue throughout the day on Sunday. High temperatures not nearly as warm as Saturday, only climbing up into the upper 70s to right around 80 degrees. It will be humid, however, and we could see on and off showers and thunderstorms in the morning and especially into the afternoon. From the 1011 Severe Weather Center, I'm meteorologist Carmelo Latuca.
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6: It's the weekend, and Froggy has your weather update.
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8: Mostly cloudy conditions overnight tonight with low temperatures dropping down into the mid to upper 60s. We'll see mostly cloudy conditions continue throughout the day on Sunday. High temperatures not nearly as warm as Saturday, only climbing up into the upper 70s to right around 80 degrees. It will be humid, however, and we could see on and off showers and thunderstorms in the morning and especially into the afternoon. From the 1011 Severe Weather Center, I'm meteorologist Carmela Latuca.
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0: It's a weekend weather update on Froggy. This is the Bryant Air Conditioning, Heating, Electrical, and Plumbing Froggy Forecast.
6: Mostly cloudy conditions overnight tonight with low temperatures dropping down into the mid to upper 60s. We'll see mostly cloudy conditions continue throughout the day on Sunday. High temperatures not nearly as warm as Saturday, only climbing up into the upper 70s to right around 80 degrees. It will be humid, however, and we could see on and off showers and thunderstorms in the morning and especially into the afternoon. From the 10-11 Severe Weather Center, I'm meteorologist Carmelo Latuca.
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0: It's a weekend weather update on Froggy. 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
9: Mostly cloudy conditions overnight tonight with low temperatures dropping down into the mid to upper 60s. We'll see mostly cloudy conditions continue throughout the day on Sunday. High temperatures not nearly as warm as Saturday, only climbing up into the upper 70s to right around 80 degrees. It will be humid, however, and we could see on and off showers and thunderstorms in the morning and especially into the afternoon. From the 10-11 Severe Weather Center, I'm meteorologist Carmelo Latuca.
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10: Mostly cloudy conditions overnight tonight with low temperatures dropping down into the mid to upper 60s. We'll see mostly cloudy conditions continue throughout the day on Sunday. High temperatures not nearly as warm as Saturday, only climbing up into the upper 70s to right around 80 degrees. It will be humid, however, and we could see on and off showers and thunderstorms in the morning and especially into the afternoon. From the 10-11 Severe Weather Center, I'm meteorologist Carmelo Latuca.
11: All weekend.
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1: Froggy's giving you the weekend forecast. 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
13: Temperature Sunday morning will be starting off into the mid to upper 60s, while we will only climb up into the upper 70s to right around 80 degrees for the afternoon. It's because we'll see mostly cloudy skies throughout the day, and a chance for showers and thunderstorms as well. Smaller chance into the morning, a much higher chance into the afternoon. On and off in nature, not a complete washout. From the 1011 Severe Weather Center, I'm meteorologist Carmela Latuca.
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9: Good morning. Hi, this is John, and you're waking up with Rise Up Country. 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Today I'm going to be sharing some of the stories that you've called in and shared with us about being an overcomer. My guest today is Lainey Wilson, and she's learned that the key is not to let the negatives keep you from obtaining your goals.
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0: That was Chris Jensen with Good Vibes. Good morning. Thanks for calling Rise Up Country. So I want to hear your story all about the negative people you didn't listen to.
1: Hi, my name is Amber. Almost 12 years ago, the doctors told my parents to be prepared to say their goodbyes, that I wasn't going to make it. And then when they saw that I was, they said, oh, well, be prepared. She's never going to finish school. She's always going to need your help. Well, in high school, I graduated with a high school diploma and also a two-year college degree. 2 years later, I graduated undergrad with a bachelor's in pre-law. And this December, I'm graduating with my law degree and I'm marrying my best friend. So it doesn't matter what they say. God knows everything. Thank you.
0: Well, praise the Lord for that, right? Here's Breland and Thomas Rhett.

0: You're listening to Rise Up Country, hanging out with Lainey Wilson, now married to Mr. Duck Hodges. So what kind of stuff do you guys do around the farm when you're off the road, Lainey?
1: We ride around on the side-by-side and check the deer cameras and do all the things that we dreamed about doing.
0: That's great. I mean, think about this. You used to live in a pull-behind camper, and now you have a home. What did it feel like the first night you moved into the house?
1: I said, this is the place. This is the spot. This is where I'm going to write a lot of my music. This is where I'm going to have my favorite people in the world come over, and we're going to cook lots of suppers here and just have the time of our life, and that's what it's been.
0: Here's Lainey, 4x4 by you.

0: If you missed last week's Rise Up show, we were talking about looking back on your life and seeing where God had his hands right in the middle of it. And I got this call on the Rise Up Hope line after the show was done, but I wanted to share it with you.
1: Yeah, I just wanted to call this morning and say that last week I got bucked off my horse and broke my collarbone, but I am so thankful because the Lord really protected me, and it could have been much worse, and I am so thankful for the Lord. Thank you. Bye.

0: That's Hardy and a bunch of his buddies with MacArthur. Coming up, my guest Lainey Wilson is going to tell us how she learned to turn off the negative in her life. 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
10: Temperature Sunday morning will be starting off into the mid to upper 60s, while we will only climb up into the upper 70s to right around 80 degrees for the afternoon. It's because we'll see mostly cloudy skies throughout the day, and a chance for showers and thunderstorms as well. Smaller chance into the morning, a much higher chance into the afternoon. On and off in nature, not a complete washout. From the 1011 Severe Weather Center, I'm meteorologist Carmelo Latuca.
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0: day. Every day, and especially if you start reading the comments on social media.
1: Well, that'll wear you out.
0: Look, I've learned, don't do that. I'm like, even the devil don't go there. Of course. I mean, I'm sure I say things to people that hurt. But, yeah, we're all human, and it's just got to rise up and turn the other cheek and keep on going, and don't let the words of others prevent you from doing whatever it is that you're called to do.
2: Well, the great thing about you, you kept right on going and didn't let the negative comments, you know, get you down.
0: For sure, because I knew in my heart, I knew, like, in my spirit that this is what I was called to do. And I just felt like I have to see it through, even if that means I fail at the very end of this. I mean, I would still be trying to do this because I felt like this is what I was made to do. I was made to connect with people.

My wife and I were separated, and I was at my apartment sitting on a Saturday night at the table, and I was praying, and I said, Lord, you know, I know all about you and stuff, and I go to church and all that, but I really don't know how to believe in you, to have you as my personal friend, Savior, and stuff. Well, I went to bed that night, and I got up the next morning, went down, waited for the bus to go to church, as always. And I'm standing there, and this woman came up to me and was standing not a half a foot away from me, dressed in black, just nice looking person, and said, are you a Christian? And I said, well, I'm trying to learn to be. And she said, I'm supposed to give this to you. Now, I specifically asked God, how do I believe? She handed me a little book. There was nothing else written on the front cover except in great big italics. It said, believing.

0: not more than, like I said, about a half a foot away from me. I glanced down, and tears filled my eyes, and I glanced back up. Now, we're not talking 10 seconds. She wasn't there. And my life has never been the same since.
1: Here's Kelsey Hart. She's seeing fire.

0: Good morning. Thanks for calling Rise Up Country. I want to hear about that naysayer in your life.
1: I had a teacher actually close her door one day. I live on a dairy farm, and so she had told me that all I was going to be was I was going to work for my dad the rest of my life. I was never going to take the farm over. I was never going to go to college. I was just going to be worthless. And I recently graduated from college, and I'm honored to say that I am now a dairy farmer with my dad. And now I have an amazing fiance. I am so, so happy. And I want everyone out there who's going through something to know that it doesn't end where it hurts. It gets so much better afterwards.
0: So how are you able to overcome those mean words from that teacher?
1: It was very, very tough. And I just kind of took it as a challenge versus a doubt. I just kind of was like, you know what? Well, watch me. And that's my story.
0: I got a question for you. How do you make a cow happy? Well, my buddy Matt from Thousand Hills, Lifetime Grazed, 100% grass-fed beef, is going to tell you, so stick around.
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0: That was Old Dominion with Memory Lane. Good morning. Welcome to Rise Up Country. It says here you have someone that gave you some encouragement. I want to hear about him.
1: Years ago, I bought an acreage by my grandfather because I wanted to live near him, and I found a little acreage and I bought it. I didn't know the first thing about it. I'd call my grandpa and he'd come over and help me, and I'd ask him, you know, how to do this and how to do that. And to tell you the truth, quite frankly, I was kind of lazy at it. And he inspired me to get up and do what I needed to do, you know. And some of the other things that he used to tell me and encourage me was, you can't get it finished until you get it started. So he would always tell me that.
0: Hey.

0: He records some great music, doesn't he? Blake Shelton. Let him in anyway.
1: What's up, y'all? This is Bailey Zimmerman.
2: 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This is Billy Currington.
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0: You know, when you think about the late President Jimmy Carter, you think of a soft-spoken, easygoing kind of guy. Well, he tackled a disease that affected 3.5 million people, and wait until you hear about the results. 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
1: You've got some good.
0: You know, so many times people associate the late President Jimmy Carter with Habitat for Humanity. But actually, when I talked to him, he was working vigorously to eradicate a disease called guinea worm. I wanted to share that conversation with you.
21: I really believe that going into a little village where two-thirds of the people have guinea worm, and then going back a year later and no one has guinea worm, and the kids will come out when they hear I'm coming in, and they'll have signs that say, "Watch out, guinea worm, here comes Jimmy Carter," which pretty much makes me feel good. And they make up songs to sing about guinea worm, you know, being gone, and how glad they ought to see us coming in.
0: You know what? When I researched guinea worm, I couldn't believe how many people were affected by it.
21: 3.5 million people knew all about it in 1986 when we started the eradication of the disease. It's caused by drinking water out of a pond or a mud hole that has a guinea worm eggs in it. We teach them what causes it. We give them a filter cloth to strain their water through, which is a special filter that takes out the eggs. And then if everybody in the village will do that for a year, the guinea worm's gone forever.
0: Thank you, Jimmy Carter Center. 3.5 million human cases in 1986, now just 10. It's poised to be the only second human disease eradicated after smallpox. To see the whole story, go to our Facebook page at Rise Up.

0: Froggy is broadcasting from the John Henry's Plumbing, Heating, Air, and Electrical Studio. KFGE, Milford, Lincoln. 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
1: Coming up this hour, Lainey Wilson is going to tell us a place she would love to go back to for a little while to give her a boost in her spirits. And what does Hardy, Tim McGraw, Eric Church, and Morgan Wallen all have in common? Well, I'll let Hardy

0: You're tuned in to Rise Up Country, hanging out with Lainey Wilson. Career has taken off like crazy. But Lainey, if you could go back in a time and place and capture a feeling, where would it be?
1: I think it would be whenever I first moved to Nashville and I was living in my camper trailer, even though those were some of like the harder moments in my life. I feel like I was just like learning so much during that time, and I had this like fire in my spirit, you know, that I was just like, I was willing to do whatever it took. And I still feel that way at times, you know. I go back and I like channel that feeling, but if I could go back there and just be in that camper for just like a day, I think I would be even more proud of myself than I am now.

0: That was Lainey Wilson, Things a Man Ought to Know. Good morning. Thanks for calling Rise Up Country. So I want to hear your story about how you overcame the naysayers.
1: Back when I was 16, I got in a little bit of trouble and was sent to a boys' home. And they used the public school system for their school. So they'd drop you off, pick you up anyway. And I was about 4 weeks late checking into school. And my English teacher, which was a man of probably 70s and very hard, had a reputation for being the hardest teacher there.
0: Mm-hmm.
1: And he had a little talk with me and told me, he said, you need to sit in the rear of the class and stay out of everybody's way and don't affect anybody else that's trying to learn. And he said, because you're not going to pass this class anyway.
0: Hmm.
1: You're late getting started. You done missed out on all these points. And
0: oh,
1: I'm like, well,
0: boy.
1: Can I make it up? And he's like, no. Well, he kind of offended me. Anyway, I ended up scoring enough points to make a C that year. And the next quarter, I ended up being what was called the runaway student. They kick out the highest grade because I ended up with like 250 points above the next highest grades in the class. And anyway, he was a big enough man that after it was over with, he did apologize and said, you know, I would have never believed that you could have turned yourself around like this. But he just turned out to be probably one of the biggest influences in my life. Graduated high school, went on into college, and anyway.
0: That's a great story. Thanks for the call.
1: You're welcome.
0: Talk to you later.
1: All righty.
0: I always say the only person who can stop you from reaching your goal is you. Here's Scotty McCreery with In Between. I'm

0: 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It just makes you feel good.
1: 4 years ago, my son-in-law introduced me to his supervisor. He's an air traffic controller in the Navy. And for me, it was love at first sight. I never thought that at 37 that I'd ever fall in love again, but I did. And after a year, I convinced my husband now, John, that it was meant to be, the two of us, that God just brought us together, because there's no way that it had to be anything but God who brought us together.
2: 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Yep, sometimes you just find the wrong hearts, but you end up in the right place.

Love Country, stay with me. In a few minutes, Hardy's going to tell us why you should never give up the family farm. 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Stay with me. 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
8: Temperature Sunday morning will be starting off into the mid to upper 60s, while we will only climb up into the upper 70s to right around 80 degrees for the afternoon. It's because we'll see mostly cloudy skies throughout the day, and a chance for showers and thunderstorms as well. Smaller chance into the morning, a much higher chance into the afternoon. On and off in nature, not a complete washout. From the 1011 Severe Weather Center, I'm meteorologist Carmelo Latuca.
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9: Hey, this is John Ritter, hanging out with my buddy Matt Mayer from Thousand Hills Lifetime Grazed 100% grass-fed beef. 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And the good news, you can actually help those cattle farmers, can't you?
1: Yeah, you know, we can be their steady market for cattle that meet our protocol, and we can supplement whatever else they're doing. 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

0: Buddy, how did you come up with that one? It's great.
1: I wrote that on a, I don't even know, it was like on a Friday, and then like on Monday, I worked up the nerve to send it to Eric Church and took the liberty of saying, we should do this together and include more, include the biggest country artist in the world, Morgan Wallen. And everybody was, I mean, it's such a cool song, and Eric was like, let's do it. And I was like, okay. And I remember like texting the songwriters on the side and being like, Eric Church is in. And then I like sent it to Morgan, and he was like, I'm in. And I was like, Morgan's in, and the songwriters are like, what is happening? And then Tim McGraw. So, yeah, MacArthur is a very special one, and I just am, I know I wrote the song, but I also feel like, I'm like, how did I end up on this song? You know, it's a lineup of just absolute legends, so thankful.

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1: Hi there. Yes, I would like to tell a story about someone who believed in me more than I believed in myself. About 5 years ago, I went from stay-at-home mom to construction site, and he trained me to be an electrician. He believed in me and helped me regain my confidence, and I would like to say a very big thank you to Mike Rager. Thank you, Mike.
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0: Good morning. Thanks for calling Rise Up Country. It says here that you didn't listen to your doctor. Shame on you. I want to hear your story.
1: I was actually in a motorcycle accident November 20th of 2004. I broke my back and a bunch of other stuff, and the doctor told my family I'd be a vegetable and I'd been there for the rest of my life. But I've proven them quite wrong. I'm out on about on a daily basis, drive my own vehicle, take care of my own businesses and whatnot.
0: Wow.
1: Managed to overcome everything.
0: That's great. I love that he said, prove them wrong. That's the right attitude to have, isn't it? Hey, coming up next, how do you dig out of a hole? You may have heard the story before on Rise Up Country, but it is a funny one. Stay with me.
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Hi, this is John. I want to jumpstart your week with a story I've read before, but I just love it. All about how we can dig ourselves out of a hole. One day, a farmer's donkey fell down into a well. The animal cried pitifully for hours. There was just no way to retrieve the donkey out of the well, and he didn't know what to do. So he invited his neighbors to come over and help him. They all grabbed a shovel and began to shovel dirt into the well. At first, the donkey realized what was happening and cried horribly. Then, to everyone's amazement, he quieted down. A few shovel loads later, the farmer finally looked down and, well, he was astonished at what he saw. With every shovel of dirt that hit his back, the donkey was doing something amazing. He would shake it off and take a step up. As the farmer's neighbors continued to shovel dirt on top of the animal, he would shake it off and take a step up. Pretty soon, everyone was amazed as the donkey stepped up over the ledge of the well and trotted off. And you know what? Life is like that. It's going to shovel dirt on all of us, all kinds of dirt. The trick to getting out of the well is to shake it off and take another step. Here's one of those voices that is undeniable great country music. Here's Randy Travis with The Hole. No, Brandon.

0: Thanks for calling Rise Up Country. This is John. So it says here that you didn't believe in yourself. Who lifted you out of that hole?
1: I was enrolled in dental hygiene school, and it was taking me a very long time to clean my patient's teeth. And I was like, I can't do this. It's taking too long. I'll never be able to do this out in the real world. One of my instructors, Carol Reed, wrote me a very nice note and encouraged me to stay with it because I was ready to drop out. I think if it wouldn't have been for her and her faith in me and just knowing that I could do the job, I think it was just all God-led because of that career. It put me in Honduras doing mission trips. I know that was God's plan for me, was to get in that field and get me into Honduras and to fill my purpose that he made for me.
0: Here's a young lady that's gone on a lot of mission trips. What a heart she's got. Here's Harper Grace with If Daddy Says No. You

0: Coming up next is our tribute to the men and women who serve our country and keep us safe. I'm going to dedicate this one to my nephews, Tim and Chris, both serving in the military. I'll be right back.
1: If you've got a message of hope, dial 844-717-7774. Rise up.
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0: Hi, this is John back with the Rise Up Stars and Stripes Salute. You know, you never know when the hand of God is going to touch you.
19: Hey, John. My name's Chuck. I retired out of the Navy a few years ago.
7: But I was raised agnostic and never went to church or anything. And when I got overseas, I met a woman in Hong Kong. And we got married, and she was Catholic. So I sat in the pew for many years with her, you know, as a courtesy. And when I went on a cruise to Italy, and I took a trip to the Vatican, went into St. Peter's Basilica. As I went in, the hand of God definitely reached down and touched me on the head, and it electrified me right to my feet. When I came out of there, I knew exactly what I had to do. I got home. I had to get with my priest. And so in 2002, I was baptized into the Catholic Church. Been there ever since. You know, raised my kids as Catholic, raised my grandkids as Catholic.

Well, that's it for me, John Ritter. Special thanks to Lainey Wilson for showing us we have to have the heart of forgiveness and only focus on the positive in our lives. And Hardy for reminding us that we need to keep it in the family and remember where you came from. 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In fact, we just added a brand new Clint Black and Lauren Elena that you just got to hear. Well, you know what time it is. It's time to load the kids in the car. Make sure you're all wearing your seat belts, and I'll see you in church.

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6: Temperature Sunday morning will be starting off into the mid to upper 60s, while we will only climb up into the upper 70s to right around 80 degrees for the afternoon. It's because we'll see mostly cloudy skies throughout the day, and a chance for showers and thunderstorms as well. Smaller chance into the morning, a much higher chance into the afternoon. On and off in nature, not a complete washout. From the 1011 Severe Weather Center, I'm meteorologist Carmela Latuca.
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9: Temperature Sunday morning will be starting off into the mid to upper 60s, while we will only climb up into the upper 70s to right around 80 degrees for the afternoon. It's because we'll see mostly cloudy skies throughout the day, and a chance for showers and thunderstorms as well. Smaller chance into the morning, a much higher chance into the afternoon. On and off in nature, not a complete washout. From the 1011 Severe Weather Center, I'm meteorologist Carmelo Latuca.
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WRKFGE Milford Lincoln. 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

Froggy 98, hey, what's up? It's Robin. Happy Sunday fun day. I'm going to be hanging out with you guys for a couple hours today, and we're going to kick things off with probably one of my favorite cover songs. It's Cody Johnson with Traveling Soldier on Froggy 98.

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0: It's a weekend weather update on Froggy. 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
10: Temperature Sunday morning will be starting off into the mid to upper 60s, while we will only climb up into the upper 70s to right around 80 degrees for the afternoon. It's because we'll see mostly cloudy skies throughout the day, and a chance for showers and thunderstorms as well. Smaller chance into the morning, a much higher chance into the afternoon. On and off in nature, not a complete washout. From the 1011 Severe Weather Center, I'm meteorologist Carmela Latuca.
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You know what? I'm going to admit this. I messed up. I told you guys about how Ella Lindley dropped her brand new perfume with Noise called Be Her. And you guys sold it out online, sold it out at Ulta. I haven't even gotten my hands on it, and I'm a little upset about it. But anyway, here's Ella Lindley, Be Her on Froggy 98.

Here at Froggy 98, we are only playing you today's best country, and that includes up-and-comer Zach John King. He's got a new single out called Get to Drinkin', so let's see what the man says and get to drinkin'. Froggy 98.

It was recently announced that Hardy is going to be headlining the Minnesota State Fair, and I've always wanted to go there because I hear they have those big tubs of fresh baked cookies, and if there's one thing about me, I love a fresh, warm chocolate chip cookie. It's just right up my alley. Here's the latest from Hardy, Eric Church, Morgan Wallen, and Tim McGraw. It's MacArthur on Froggy 98.

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Justin Westbrook has a brand new single out called Painted You Pretty, and I'm just obsessed with it. It just sounds pretty, which is pretty fitting because that's in the title of the song. 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
11: Temperatures Sunday morning will be starting off into the mid to upper 60s, while we will only climb up into the upper 70s to right around 80 degrees for the afternoon. It's because we'll see mostly cloudy skies throughout the day, and a chance for showers and thunderstorms as well. Smaller chance into the morning, a much higher chance into the afternoon, on and off in nature, not a complete washout. From the 1011 Severe Weather Center, I'm meteorologist Carmelo Latuca.
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Tucker Wetmore is going to be bringing his Burnett World Tour to the Astro Amphitheater in La Vista, Nebraska on Friday, August 14th, and I'm really hoping it's just a fun summer Friday night. You know what I mean? Here's last from Tucker's Burnett on Froggy 98.

In case you didn't know, Miranda Lambert was a co-writer on Ella Langley's song Choose in Texas. And after it blew up, Ella turned to her and she said, "What does this mean?" And Miranda had to tell her, "I don't know, you might need to call Taylor Swift right now because this is like that kind of big." Couldn't agree more. 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

If you are in the need for a wedding first dance song, might I suggest the latest single from Luke Combs? I told my friend Alyssa about it. She's getting married in a couple weeks. And I just think it would be the cutest first dance song. 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
9: She said,

Cody Johnson recently received a lot of backlash over his recent Alaskan bear hunting trip, but he claims it was a conservationist effort. And you know what? I have to agree with that. I mean, I don't want a bear coming up to me. Here's Lace from Kojo. It's the fall on Froggy 98.

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The other day, I actually sat down and listened to the lyrics of Ella Langley's new song, Love and Life Again. And honestly, it just hit me in the feels. Like, captured everything I'm feeling. Life's just pretty good about now. Here's Ella Langley, Love and Life Again on Froggy 98.

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0: Froggy's giving you the weekend forecast. 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
13: Temperature Sunday morning will be starting off into the mid to upper 60s, while we will only climb up into the upper 70s to right around 80 degrees for the afternoon. It's because we'll see mostly cloudy skies throughout the day, and a chance for showers and thunderstorms as well. Smaller chance into the morning, a much higher chance into the afternoon. On and off in nature, not a complete washout. From the 1011 Severe Weather Center, I'm meteorologist Carmelo Latuca.
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Coming up this summer, Jordan Davis is going to be stopping by Harris Stir Cove on Friday at July 10th, which happens to be the week of my birthday, so it's probably how I'll be celebrating, but we celebrate all month long in this house. Here's a line from Jordan Davis. Let's turn this truck around on Froggy 98.

Corey Kent and Dylan Scott are going to be taking over the Buffalo County Fairgrounds in Kearney, Nebraska, Saturday, July 25th. I love both of those guys, so I just know it's going to be such a fun show. Here's live from Corey Kent and Co. Wetzel. It's Rocky Mountain Low on Froggy 98.

You know, I really hate to admit this, but I messed up. I told you guys about Ella Langley's new perfume with Noise called Be Her, and you guys sold it out online, sold it out in Ulta. I don't even have my hands on it, and I'm a little sad about it. I know we'll make more, but I'm just a little bitter. Here's Be Her on Froggy 98.

It was recently announced that Kane Brown is going to be bringing Julia Cole with him to Harris Store Cove on August 9th. I have really been loving the latest one from Kane Brown, so let's play it right now. This is Woman on Froggy 98.

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0: Froggy knows the weekend weather is its own vibe. 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
15: Temperature Sunday morning will be starting off into the mid to upper 60s, while we will only climb up into the upper 70s to right around 80 degrees for the afternoon. It's because we'll see mostly cloudy skies throughout the day, and a chance for showers and thunderstorms as well. Smaller chance into the morning, a much higher chance into the afternoon. On and off in nature, not a complete washout. From the 1011 Severe Weather Center, I'm meteorologist Carmela Latuca.
16: It's the weekend.
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Jason Aldean is going to be bringing his Songs About Us tour to the brand new Morton Amphitheater in Kansas City. And he's going to be bringing Chase Matthew, Mackenzie Carpenter, and DJ Silver with him. If you want a shot at tickets, all you got to do is head on over to our website, froggy981.com, to win two tickets on us. Here's the latest from Jason. It's Don't Tell on Me on Froggy 98.

Coming up later this month, I believe Bailey Zimmerman's going to be in Ashland, Nebraska, but I've heard, like, nobody talk about it. He's going to be out at the Country Drive Golf Course, and I feel like it's going to be a super fun show. Here's the latest from Bailey Zimmerman at Chevy Silverado on Froggy 98.

In case you just need to be in your feels today, trust me, I get it. We've got one for you. This is Morgan Wallen and Ella Langley. I Can't Love You Anymore, right here on Froggy 98.

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Bragging 98, I'm Robin. Thanks for kicking it with me this Sunday afternoon. I'm out the door, but David is on his way in, and I'm going to leave you guys with a little Megan Maroney and Beautiful Things, and I'll catch up with you guys next weekend. Love you. Bye-bye. Mwah.

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Well, the good news is we still have a full weekend day ahead of us. The next 4 hours filled with country music hits. Now, my name is Dave, making sure this Sunday, this rainy Sunday, is still fun, which means Vincent Mason's gotta be next.

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10: Partly sunny skies Saturday as we climb toward the upper 80s this afternoon, feeling like the low to mid 90s with this humidity. Other than a small chance of a spotty shower or weak storm with the heating of the day, be mindful of our first wave of higher heat and humidity next week by Tuesday, Wednesday, and Thursday with potential for triple-digit feels-like temperatures. From the 1011 Severe Weather Center, I'm meteorologist Jessica Blum.
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You're listening to today's best country, and one of the best, Cody Johnson. He was out at the Spotify House at CMA Fest, three-day festival in downtown Nashville, Tennessee, and he was there on day one, Thursday, singing this very song, and everyone was singing along. It was a whole kumbaya moment, and needless to say, I am beyond jealous I couldn't go. But my tickets for next year, consider them booked.

It's the duo of Morgan Wallen and Post Malone here on Froggy 98. And Posty's going to be posted up at Kansas City. We got some tickets for you on the website. And our next artist, Tucker Wetmore, also concert bound at the Astro Amphitheater. Get free tickets to both of them on the website, Froggy 98.

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1: Here's the deal. I can't say the weather is better today. Yesterday, I was out at the pool. I had the shades on. The sunscreen was on. 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I got burned. 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All right, more of today's best.

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0: 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Now, talking about living longer, getting your exercise, sleep, and good diet, all of that helps. But specifically in that diet, implementing spicy food. So if you're someone who likes to get the spicy wings over at B-Dubs, well then, you're going to be around for a while.

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Now, what happened to the viewers at Game 2 of the Stanley Cup Final? Dan and Shay broke out and did a free concert during the pregame. So that's a fun surprise for everyone there. And if they want to surprise us at the next Lincoln Stars game, I'm down. But that's not until September. So until then, we'll just listen to their brand new music. It's Say So.

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0: on the day of rest, we're saying amen here on Froggy 98. But Thomas Rhett, I got a question for you. What happened last night?
1: After all the bars are closed, tell me where you wanna go.
0: Where I wanna go personally, usually Taco Bell. But first, we gotta break out that coin purse.

Here's the thing. Pennies, nickels, dimes, quarters, it don't matter. It's going to be great. Now, my name is Dave. Happy 3 o'clock on a Sunday. Now, it's called Sunday, but I think today is more like cloud day because the vibes are a little off outside. But luckily, we got the good vibes going all day long. And luckily, you're not the last one to know.

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3: Partly to mostly cloudy this afternoon with a chance for showers and thunderstorms. High temperatures this afternoon climbing up into the low to mid 80s. As we head into this evening, the chance for rain will continue. We will see partly cloudy skies. Low temperatures drop down into the mid 60s. High temperatures on Monday back into the upper 80s to right around 90 degrees. From the 1011 Severe Weather Center, I'm meteorologist Carmelo Latuca.
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0: And it's Thomas Rhett keeping secrets here on Froggy 98. Now, Chris Jansen just had a big, big birthday. He turned 40, and he said it's not old anymore. He's proud of it. He knows people in their 80s who act like they're in their 30s. Now, I turned 23 earlier this year, and I feel like my 401k is about to hit, so I need to change that mindset.

Y'all want more of Justin Moore here on Froggy 98. And every single day, it's ticking closer to the 4th of July. 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

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Froggy has the quietest AC unit. But you wouldn't know it because the speakers are so loud from today's best country. As they should be. KFGE Milford Lincoln.

Destination the High Road, Population Us, here on Froggy 98. Well, my name is Dave, and I hope your Sunday is going stupendously. And if not, The Cure is more country music. Duh. Which means Guzzy Musgraves is The Cure.

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0: It's a weekend weather update on Froggy. 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
11: Partly to mostly cloudy this afternoon with a chance for showers and thunderstorms. High temperatures this afternoon climbing up into the low to mid 80s. As we head into this evening, the chance for rain will continue. We will see partly cloudy skies. Low temperatures drop down into the mid 60s. High temperatures on Monday back into the upper 80s to right around 90 degrees. From the 1011 Severe Weather Center, I'm meteorologist Carmelo Latuca.
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0: 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Even

I'm not sure how to say this without cringing a little bit, but it's the summer to go to Iowa. Ugh, not too long, though, then you'll catch something. But Jordan Davis is going to be out at Stir Cove this summer, and if that's not your vibe, you could also just go to Adventureland. 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

It's today's best country. Now, it's the summer of going on vacations. I don't know if you're going to go to Guilford, New Hampshire soon, but if you rather go to Kansas City for free, you can see Jason Aldean. He's going to be on the Songs About Us tour with openers Chase Matthew, Mackenzie Carpenter, DJ Silver, so many amazing names. 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Don't tell

Nike top jack and a cherry coat town. Mama and daddy put their roots right here, 'cause this is where the car broke down. Yellow dog school bus.

The big problem in country music writing right now is AI. And someone who was called out for that was Luke Bryan. There were accusations that he used it in his new song, Fish Hunt Golf Drink. Like people saying what in the chat GPT in reactions. However, he made multiple comments back saying, that's not what I do. The only way I can write songs is sitting in a room with my good buddies and letting the creativity flow. Like this one with his buddy George.

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We're vibing here on Froggy 98. Now, if it weren't for all the road closures on 48th Street, my drive would be so much easier. I live in South Lincoln. 48th is my mode of transport. And more of it keeps closing, and I get more and more angry. So I got to travel all around it. I'm going to send an email to the big people. Don't worry.

capital city of Lincoln here on Froggy 98. My name is Dave, making sure my last hour is still just as amazing and vibey as all the other ones. Vibey? Word of the day, I just decided. Meaning this next one is going to make sure that keeps rolling with Boston. On a track.

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0: It's a weekend weather update on Froggy. 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
9: Partly and mostly cloudy this evening with a chance for showers and thunderstorms. As we head into the late evening hours, we should begin to quiet down. We will see low temperatures overnight tonight drop down into the mid-60s. On Monday, we'll see cloudy skies in the morning and some patchy to dense fog. Mostly sunny skies into the afternoon. The chances for showers and thunderstorms goes up into the afternoon and especially in the evening. From the 1011 Severe Weather Center, I'm meteorologist Carmelo Latuca.
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It's today's best country. One of the best vacations I ever had was to the Rocky Mountains. My buddies and I went out there a couple summers ago, and we whitewater rafted. That was a trip for sure. One of my shoes, fully in Colorado somewhere. I'm not getting that back. All right, it's Rocky Mountain Low next.

Shaboozy bringing the vibes here on Froggy 98. Now for this next artist, I decided to call the big leagues, and Vincent Mason decided to answer. He's today's best country.

Froggy 98. Well, if you're trying to party on Thursday night, the Savannah Bananas are going to be at the Haymarket Park, and we still have a pair of free tickets on the website. It's coming to the close end, so you need to zoom

It's today's best country. And the other day, I was at home, and my mom broke out an old relic of mine. I used to be in 4-H in my youth. Head, heart, hands, and health, by the way. And during that time, I wore cowboy hats all the time. She broke it out. I tried it on, and it didn't even fit me one bit. My head has grown. My brain, who's to say?

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The drinks are flowing here on Froggy 98, and now it's time for me to start going. But my name is Dave. Thank you so much for hanging out these past 4 hours. I have so much fun doing this every single weekend, and I'll be back in 6 days on Saturday. And every single day in between and the rest of tonight is filled with great country music, including Megan Maroney, because she's today's best country. See ya.

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Today's Best Country is getting aired out. JFGE Milford Lincoln, Froggy 98.

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12: Partly and mostly cloudy this evening with a chance for showers and thunderstorms. As we head into the late evening hours, we should begin to quiet down. We will see low temperatures overnight tonight drop down into the mid-60s. On Monday, we'll see cloudy skies in the morning and some patchy to dense fog. Mostly sunny skies into the afternoon. The chances for showers and thunderstorms goes up into the afternoon and especially in the evening. From the 10-11 Severe Weather Center, I'm meteorologist Carmelo Latuca.
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